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I'm Chris Davis. 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

Alice 95.5. Chris Davis, Julie Things checking in. She's listening on her smart device. We're on all of them. You can say, hey, Alexa, you know, just tell it to play us on iHeartRadio. We're there. Somber back to friends, making sure you know your $1,000 will be back Monday, all day next week. Slot back Monday, top of the hour, 95.

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1: 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Got the weekend as we're getting into the weekend, and family movie night. It's not dead. I'm going to run down some great movies you can watch with your kids. See what you think. We'll get into that in just a moment. Also got some Kelly Clarkson coming up.

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It's Chris Davis. You know, for more of the roses, a second date update. 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
1: Golden, it's Huntrix from K-Pop Demon Hunters. And speaking of movies, you hear about the big movies from the past? It's a blast from the past, the box office this weekend. Re-experiencing them on the big screen. Run that down in just a moment.

0: Make us your number one preset on the new iHeartRadio app, Alice 95.5. Want to get out and see a movie this weekend? You could always watch Top Gun. No, not the second or the third one, the original. This started just a couple days ago on Wednesday, but it's back in theaters for a one-week engagement for the 40th anniversary Top Gun. Some theaters pairing it with the sequel, Top Gun Maverick, for a double feature screening. Also in theaters from the past, the 25th anniversary, so they brought back the original Shrek. You can check it out this weekend. That opened today. So some blasts from the past, the original Top Gun and the original Shrek back in theaters for the weekend. The Weekend, One Republic, their latest and more next.
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1: Well, this girl is just killing it right now. Everyone is loving her. She's got 3 songs on the Billboard Hot 100, the number 1, number 2, and number 8 spot. This one, of course, is in that number 1 spot. This is Choosin' Texas. Thanks for being here.

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1: All right, I know sometimes we talk about these national holidays. They're made up, okay, like National Apple Pie Day, which just happened a few days ago. But today is a good one to celebrate. I'll tell you what it is next, okay? Stay right here. Don't go anywhere. I'm so excited to celebrate this one. All right, it's Matchbox 20. It's Unwell.

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1: You know, a couple days ago, I saw this great video of Somber singing, like, from different ages. Like, it started off at him being, like, 9, and then 12, and 15. And getting to see the evolution of Somber was very, very cool. And now he is just living that rock star life, right? This is Back to Friends from Somber. Thanks for being here.

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1: All right, stay right here. I got some Destiny's Child on the way. A great throwback from them. And then, of course, enjoy this one. This is the Goo Goo Dolls with Misery.

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1: All right, happy Saturday. I know it's middle of the night, but we're still having a good time. Got some Taylor Swift coming up after the fray.

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It's Natalia. 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
1: You know, sometimes I will see a trend on TikTok or Instagram and I'll say, we've been doing that for years. That is not a trend. Hi there, it is Natalia hanging out with you. And no offense to them, maybe they just didn't know, but apparently Fricy is this trend that is taking over TikTok, and it's people adding something spicy to their fruit. Yeah, I've been doing this since I was a kid. Okay, like chamoy or tahine to watermelon to oranges, cucumbers, their papaya salad. I mean, papaya salad with lime and chili is like a thing. This is nothing new, people, okay? Just go do it, though. If you've never tried, like, if you've never tried zapatillo with watermelon, it might change your life because that's one of my favorite snacks. All right, Olivia Dean coming up next. Hold on.
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Dallas, 95.5. Well, if you want to say hello, of course, I'm scrolling on Instagram right now, going through my inboxes too. At Hey Natalia, H-E-Y-N-A-T-A-L-I-A. Drop me a line, say hello. It's Panic at the

Alice 95.5. It's Natalia. And from all the way out north of Pleasant Hope to right here in Springfield, thanks for making us your home for more music, more variety on Alice 95.5. 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
1: Well, I am so ready for all these deals the movie theaters are going to give us for summer movies. Yeah, they did that last year, and more theaters are jumping on it for this summer. I'm looking forward to $3 movies. All right, it's Britney Spears with Toxic.

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1: Well, be honest. If you found $30,000 in a fanny pack, would you return it?
0: Hi there. This is Natalia hanging out with you. And I believe in karma, so I feel like I probably would. But there is a man. His name is Luis Salazar. And he was at a beach in Florida. And he found this fanny pack in a public bathroom. Tried to find the owner. He did open it, and that's where he saw the fanny pack was filled with so much money, $30,000. Well, the owner of the fanny pack eventually contacted the police and reported it missing. They did use security footage. Wow, they really went above and beyond on this to try to identify anyone who took the fanny pack. They found Lewis. They called him up. I don't know how they got in contact with him, but the fanny pack was returned to the owner. And there you go. I mean, well, one, how do you know that this was the owner? Obviously he knew. He could describe the fanny pack, but it was a good deed and hopefully some good karma for Luis Salazar. Gosh, that is kind of a weird story, right? All right, Chel Barone, Shakira coming up next.
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1: All right. So just a moment ago, I was talking about having to pay my credit card bill, and it's just like, oh, well, you know, gut punch, right? Well, this is Natalia hanging out with you. $1,000 Monday morning. That having to pay that credit card bill might not be too bad if you have an extra $1,000, right? Okay, here's what's going to happen. Easy Money returns Monday morning, 9 a.m. to 5 p.m. every hour is a new chance to get $1,000. And that way, whenever you do have to pay your credit card bill, not too bad. Or let it be some fun money. Treat yourself to a spa day, sushi dinner, all that good stuff. Just be back here Monday morning at 9 a.m. for a chance to win. Ed Sheeran and Taylor Swift coming up on the way. Don't move.
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1: It's so funny. 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And of course, there's an article of saying, what is she trying to hint to us now with this outfit? I think she just liked the outfit. It was cute. This is Elizabeth Taylor.

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1: Well, sometimes they say the perfect job does not exist. No, that's not true at all, because I just read about the perfect job and I want it so bad. I'll tell you what it is next. You're going to want to be a part of this too, so stay here. It's Nelly Furtado. Say it right.

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1: All right, so what could be the perfect job? Let me tell you. Hi there, it is Natalia hanging out in the middle of the night with you. This is what happens. We get these random moments. Italy is searching for 100 official taste testers to help judge the upcoming Tiramisu World Cup. Oh my, I didn't even know there was a Tiramisu World Cup, but this is so cool. I would do this. I would totally just go to Italy and just try all the best tiramisu, right? Sign me up. That is, well, okay, if it's not tiramisu for you, what's a food that you would love to be a judge on? Because I would also love to be a judge for chicken tenders, because I am a chicken tender connoisseur, if you will. But let me know. Open us up on the free iHeartRadio app. Look for that red microphone button and just drop me a quick line. Let me know, what's a food that you could be a taste tester for? All right, Wiz Khalifa, Charlie Puth coming up next.
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1: All right, stay right here. I got the latest from Olivia Rodrigo. Drop Dead coming up all the way. Love that track. Also, going to do some throwback Harry Styles. So good lineup coming up after Gautier.

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1: All right, if I gave you $1,000 right now, what is something random you would do with it? 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No, no, no. What's something outrageous you would want to use of that money? 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

You're home for John Jay and Rich, Alice 95.5. Yeah, we're going to tell you how to win $1,000. Easy money. Give me like less than 15 minutes. We'll tell you everything you need to know to win this coming week. What's up? It is Hayes on your weekend. A little somber. It's home record. Thanks for being part of my early morning crew.

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9: 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Mario Courtney Lopez here for the next couple hours to play you guys the top 20 songs in the land. 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
10: Yes, reality star Rosie DeMare from The Real Housewives of Rhode Island. We've got a bunch of questions for her right after we kick off the music. Noah Kahan starts us off this week with his latest, The Great Divide at 20.

0: Bruno Mars, Risk It All at 19 this week on the iHeartRadio Countdown. Mario and Courtney Lopez here. Joining us right now from the Real Housewives franchise, the Real Housewives of Rhode Island, Rosie DeMare. How are you doing, Rosie?
1: I'm good. How are you guys?
0: Doing well. Thank you. Doing well. So my wife is a
2: huge fan.
0: Housewives connoisseur. Yes. She's loving the franchise. I caught a little of the first episode.
2: He walks in when it's on and he's like, "What are you watching?" And then he sits down and he watches like it with me.
1: I like that's it. What Rich does. He'll be like standing there awkwardly eating something and just like won't leave. And then just follow up questions for stuff.
0: Yeah, that's
1: it. It's a really good show.
0: That's the move right there. Well, I like all the Italian girls. I'm married to an Italian girl, so I appreciate that.
1: Yeah.
0: A lot of drama too. What made you decide to join the Rhode Island version?
1: Well, I had just left news in Rhode Island and I really didn't know what I was going to do next. And this kind of just fell into my lap. And I went back and forth, like, am I going to do it? Am I not going to do it? I've never done anything like this before. But I feel like if somebody picks you for something like this, you have to at least try it.
2: Of course. And I think it's hard when all of you come together and have such great chemistry. That's rare. Cause a lot of the times, you know, the shows are good, but it doesn't happen when everybody is likable. Everybody has, you know, a fun life that you want to watch. But the drama with you and Kelsey, I'm so confused. I don't even know, like, where does it even stem from?
1: Me too. I'm confused by it. I mean, she just went on a podcast, I want to say like an hour ago or something, and said it has to do with like a notes app from my phone from like way before the show started. Or
0: what?
2: How would she see that?
1: Bragging to production or so. I don't know, like bragging that production likes me or something like that. I think she's really grasping at straws to try to find a reason to have a problem with me. I think she kind of thought people would see her side of like, she's just a horrible person because she didn't post a haircut that happened 6 months before she yelled at me for it or things like that. Right. But I would love it if Kelsey would just give me a chance. Like this whole notes app situation she keeps talking about, or, you know, whatever she's trying to make a thing based on like the casting process that happened years ago, like 2 years ago. We've had plenty of time to get to know each other. So it's definitely a little weird, but I don't know. I feel kind of bad for her.
0: All right. Well, we got a bunch more to get into. But first, back to music. Got One Republic at 18 this week with Need Your Love.

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3: Welcome back to the iHeart Radio Countdown. Mario Courtney Lopez here. More music on the way, but right now we're chatting with Rosie DeMari from The Real Housewives of Rhode Island.
19: Rosie, back to the drama with Kelsey. Was that the first time you heard about the posting on social media when she did your hair?
23: Yeah.
19: Was that the first that you heard about it, that she was upset? Oh,
23: yeah, I mean, she went to hair school and was posting on Instagram that she was in hair school in February of 2025. And I was trying to come up with reasons to meet some of these girls. I knew Alicia, I knew Ashley. I hadn't met some of these other girls. And so I was like, I can get a haircut. Like, why not? Yeah. You know, asked her to cut my hair. She cut my hair. I paid her for the service. She did say I didn't need to pay her, but I was like, you're starting a new business. I want to support you.
19: Yeah.
23: And she did a great job. I sent her some really nice text messages.
3: That's nice.
23: And that was February. And I never heard anything again until mid-July. We're on a boat and she's screaming at me that I'm a horrible person, never posted the haircut. So, you know, there's that.
19: Wow. How dare you?
3: That's so funny.
23: I mean, look, I've learned my lesson. I got a blowout. I'm in LA right now. I got a blowout. Never met this person before. Paid for the blowout, took a picture of the blowout. I'm posting the blowout. Like,
19: if you pay for it, you're not obligated to do that.
23: Yeah. I mean, it wasn't a collab either. It wasn't like she reached out to me and she's like, I would love to work together and do this. It really was me reaching out to try to become friends, which you're going to see over the course of the show. I try numerous times and it just never seems to work, which is okay. It wasn't a collab. There was no discussion. So if she had texted me after I said, I love it, thank you so much, like this lady at the supermarket just said, my hair looks so good. If she had said, could you post a picture? I would have of course done that, but yeah. There was never a discussion. There was never any follow-up. It was just kind of an excuse, I think, to have another problem with me.
3: Yeah, oh gosh. Yeah, you're not a mind reader. That's funny though. All right, hold on first, Rosie. You got to get back to our charts real quick. Up to 17 with Olivia Rodrigo, Drop Dead.

0: just wanna dive. BTS Swim, my Heart Radio Countdown. Mario and Courtney Lopez here. We're chatting with Real Housewives of Rhode Island star Rosie DeMari.
1: God, I have so many questions. We don't have enough time. So there is a season 2 that they just picked up.
2: Yeah, we just heard today. It's
1: congratulations. I'm assuming you're returning.
2: I don't know. We'll see how the reunion goes.
1: Oh,
2: we're filming it pretty soon. I have all my receipts ready. But we'll see if I want to come back next year.
1: And your receipts, meaning like your checks to Kelsey about how much you love
2: everything. I have everything.
0: Kelsey, you didn't hit me up with
2: it. You don't want me to bring it up.
1: Oh, my God. Okay, hang on for us, Rosie. We got to get back to the music. Up next at 15, I love this song. It's Tame Impala with Dracula.

0: Alex Warren, Fever Dream, 14 this week on the iHeartRadio Countdown. Mario Courtney Lopez here. And right now, we're catching up with Real Housewives of Rhode Island star Rosie DeMari.
1: Rosie, before reality TV, though, you were on TV. Yeah. You were a news anchor.
2: Yeah.
1: How's that transition been?
2: I mean, it's so different. No ethics here. Like, you say whatever you want on camera. You don't just follow. Like, if you can't prove it, you wouldn't say it. They'll say anything they want. That was probably the biggest learning curve where I was like, how can you say this? Like, this is just factually incorrect. But it does keep happening over and over, and I don't think it's going to stop. So you just have to kind of get used to that. But other than that, it was also really weird. You know, you never have a teleprompter. Like, you're never given, like, notes on what to say or what to do. It's, you're just literally living your life. So it's very different.
1: And the whole...
0: I was just going to ask because
1: I'm like, let me ask.
0: Well, no, as far as your news reporting, because you used to be on the beat, like on the streets, right? Because you would do traffic reports and what have you.
2: So I started as a news reporter.
0: Okay. And then you DJ as well?
2: I do. I DJ. So I started
0: got
2: into TV.
0: Okay.
2: That's where I met my husband, and he owns an events company. And so he taught me to DJ a million years ago. And when I left news, it was just the easiest way to make money. And it's really fun. So I started doing that again.
0: Nice. All right. Well, we got one more question for you right after we get to this next song. At 13, it's Sienna Spyro, Die on This Hill.

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12: Back on the iHeartRadio Countdown, Mario Courtney Lopez here. A lot more music on the way right after we wrap up with our guest this weekend, Real Housewives of Rhode Island star Rosie DeMari.
13: Okay, Rosie, one more question. The whole Rula drama.
14: Right.
13: I feel bad for her.
14: Me too. I feel really bad for her. And obviously it's very confusing and there's two drastically different sides to the story. But my take is basically like, Rula is my friend now. You're going to see kind of our friendship develop over the rest of the show. But I'm just going to be there for her no matter what. Like, it's not my job to figure out what's going on or to...
13: just want
14: to
13: be a shoulder.
14: ...discover anything, yeah. But I'm just going to be there if she needs me.
15: Can you describe that drama in, like, three words? What is it?
13: Affair. Her husband is allegedly having an affair. One of the other castmates says she has proof, receipts. Okay. And it's just, you know, to have that play out on TV as a woman and being married, yeah, it's just my heart breaks for her.
14: That's tough. Well, it's also hard too because she found out about the affair so long before we started hanging out over the summer that I think, you know, she was trying to deal with it. She was trying to handle it. She had found this out in December of 24. And so we weren't even talking about it until July of 25. So I think, you know, certain people kept trying to bring stuff up and maybe they are right. Maybe they're not right. I don't really know, but she was trying to move on. And it must be really hard to be trying to move on in your life when this stuff just keeps coming up.
13: Well, and then the homewrecker is on social media posting stuff.
12: Don't think
13: I didn't look her up because I did. What are you laughing at? I looked her up. I would be at her house in 2 seconds.
14: Dang. I know. And they're trying to manage that situation and like handle it. And I just don't think, I don't think she's going to stop. She was at a derby party for Kentucky Derby. My friend was hosting it, and she was going around telling people that she's the mistress on Rory. And I was like, wow, like, I don't want to be known as that. Like, that's crazy. That
12: how are you going to broadcast you're the mistress?
14: I'm on the show. And it's like, well, you're actually not on the show ever, but okay.
15: Will she be at the reunion?
13: Will she be at the reunion?
12: We don't know.
14: I hope not. Please, God. Like, I hope not. I don't know.
12: Rosie, good luck to you, and be careful out there.
13: And stay being your cute self. You're very sweet, and it translates through the screen, I promise. Yeah,
12: nice.
14: Thank you.
12: Well, everyone, be sure to catch Rosie in The Real Housewives of Rhode Island, airing Sundays on Bravo, and you can stream it on Peacock. Thanks for checking in.
13: Rhode Island is a solid new Real Housewives franchise. I'm digging it. I like it.
12: You're digging it off the top. Yeah. Okay. All right.
13: Yeah.
12: Might have to sit. Nah, I won't. I won't sit down. All right. Back to the music now. We're up to 12 with our biggest song of the week, Taylor Swift, Fate of Ophelia.

0: 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Mario and Courtney Lopez here. And don't forget all about our awesome contest going on right now. Flyaways to see Doja Cat, Louis Tomlinson at Red Rocks, and the legendary Celine Dion in Paris.
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0: All right, up to number 11 now. Harry Styles continuing to climb our charts with his latest, American Girls.

0: number home wrecker at 9 this week on the iHeartRadio Countdown. Mario and Courtney Lopez here, and it's time to fire up the time machine for a quick little musical trip into the past with our throwback soundtrack going back 21 years to this week in 2005. I could be heard voicing a character in Aloha Scooby-Doo, which, by the way, people come up to me once in a while and say, hey, I saw you as Manu, the villain, and Aloha Scooby.
1: Manu.
2: He was a mainland surfer.
0: I was a mainland surfer bad guy, right? There was a fun little film.
1: Did you channel your inner surfing fight back in the day in Mexico?
0: Ooh, that's pretty good. Oh. Little callback right there.
2: That's
0: yes.
2: good inspiration for
0: that
2: the role.
0: That was good inspiration. Yeah, I was in Mexico, but not Hawaii, but yes.
2: And right. there was no animated dog there.
1: Right. And musically, Green Day found themselves in the top 10 with this one.

0: has it that this is a diss track to Courtney Love, who tried to call Gwen out, and Gwen thought, oh no, I'm a holla back girl.
1: Yeah, so this was, she called her a cheerleader in a derogatory way, I guess. And Gwen then put this as one of the tracks on her solo album.
2: And ended up being a big hit.
1: And it was partly a response to that.
2: Okay, nice.
0: But it was my girlfriend, Kelly Clarkson, who dominated your radio for weeks with the biggest song in the country since you've been gone.

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15: 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Next up, we got Sombra,
16: who was just announced as a performer at the 52nd Annual American Music Awards going down on May 25th. He's up for a bunch of awards as well, including Song of the Year for this one. It's Back to Friends.

0: 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Mario and Courtney Lopez here, and my girl Ella Langley at 6 and continues to break records.
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2: 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Going to get to our next big thing shortly, but first, let's kick off the top five.
3: Olivia Dean starts us off with the first of two songs in our top five this week for her. Here's The Man I Need.

0: Hot Tricks at 4 this week with Golden on the iHeartRadio Countdown. Mario and Courtney Lopez here. Let's get to our next big thing. This one comes from a band from my hometown of San Diego, California. All right.
1: That's right. The band is called Almost Monday, and they had a hit in 2024, you might remember, called Can't Slow Down. And now they have a new album on the way, and this song is skyrocketing up the charts. Dancey, funky sound. It's cool. Check it out. It's called No More Regrets.

0: just might. Bruno Mars, I Just Might, falling to two after 7 straight weeks as the number one song in the iHeartRadio countdown. Mario and Courtney Lopez here. That means one of Courtney's favorites has taken over as champ.
1: Yes, queen, I love this song. Here's your new number one song. It is Olivia Dean with So Easy to Fall in Love.

0: Olivia Dean, so easy to fall in love. Our new champ. Congrats to her. And big thanks to our guest earlier, Rosie DeMari from The Real Housewives of Rhode Island.
1: You can stream season one of that show right now on Peacock, so be sure to check it out. Lots of, you know, home wrecking women and fun things to watch. 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Until then, this is Mario and Courtney Lopez saying, do not be a home wrecker.
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I'm Jenny James. We want to set your family up with season tickets to Ozarks Lunker Arena football this season. 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
1: I'm Jenny James. We've got new recordings entering the National Recording Registry for their cultural impact. Beyoncé's Single Ladies, Chaka Khan's I Feel For You, and the Go-Go's album Beauty and the Beat are officially part of America's audio history. Those albums and singles among 25 recordings added for their cultural impact. This year's class spans everything from Ray Charles and Reba McEntire to the Doom video game soundtrack and the Ali Frazier Flight of the Century broadcast. The oldest pick is from 1944. The newest, Taylor Swift's 1989 album.
2: Hey, weekend warriors, how's a little trail therapy sound right now? Hop in. Let's go for a ride in the Nissan Armada Pro 4X. Tune out all those work emails and turn up that twin-turbo V6 engine. Instead of letting the kids play online, show them some epic inclines. Turn your 8-person family dinner into an exhilarating off-road adventure. Nissan Armada is here.
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4: 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Well, with deals like these, it's easy to find exactly what you are and aren't looking for. 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
1: 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Let's get to Taylor Swift this hour. Britney Spears, Ed Sheeran, Lady A and Olivia Dean. Here's Justin Timberlake.

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I'm Jenny James. 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
1: On this Saturday afternoon, there's somebody staring at their banking app, and the app is looking back at you like you've personally offended the app and they've offended you. It's just not good. That's why winning some easy Monday is so clutch. Monday morning, you can get the keyword, enter it on our app, and then suddenly your work week could take a very different turn. Rent, groceries, concert tickets, easy money is back Monday right here.

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1: I thought I would ask you who the homewrecker is in this Mike Vrabel, Diana Rossini drama, but then it hit me. 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
1: 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Sam Smith, Dancing with a Stranger.

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1: 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Kelly Clarkson. 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
1: It's the weekend, Saturday evening. Toby Knapp is my name. The internet fully invested in Taylor Swift wedding rumors right now, surprise appearances, whether she's secretly plotting another announcement before the AMAs later this month. 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